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0: 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They never lie.
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Like, took all the bullshit.

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